0: totally insane.
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Eventually, we all have to accept reality. So, here it is. I understand that you're unhappy with the life that you've been given. Eventually, we all have to accept reality.

Hello, good morning. It is Monday the 1st of June. It is just gone 10 a.m. which means it is time for the breakfast show. I hope everyone has had a good weekend. It is a slight change from your usual programming this morning. Of course, this is not the one and only Felix Joy. It is Yusuf Suave standing in his shoes, doing a cover show today for him. He's taken some much well-deserved time off, so yous lot are stuck with me, I'm afraid. How's everyone getting on? Kicked off the show with the sounds of Your Brother's Keeper and Gary Bart. Let me say Barry Gartz then. Tune is called Ground Loop, taken from the forthcoming album Where Rivers Meet, which is coming out on Brownswood. And the one underneath me now, you all know. So we're going to kick off with a bit of Nas and keep things a bit chill to start off with. And then, yeah, I've got some oomph later on. So yeah, we'll get stuck into that. It's Yusuf Suave, it's Swoo FM, it's The Breakfast Show.

sounds of the Nas. The tune is called Halftime, taken from the Illmatic. Getting into this one now, one of everyone's favourite, I think, Ezra Collective featuring Olivia Dean, two big names. This one's called No One's Watching Me.

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You've got Yusuf Suave covering for the one and only Felix Joy. That one there, Dave Nunes on the flip for Subtract. Shout out to Claude, my brother from another mother. Lots of love to you and yours. Now, moving into this one, I'm going to say something that you probably don't hear every day on The Breakfast Show. Shall we have a bit of Mala?

Sounds of Mala, Kaye F. You're listening to The Breakfast Show. We're going to be having some slow, I've got some more slow dubby ones coming up shortly. So how are we doing, listeners? It is Yusuf Suave here, L-I-V-E live. Hope everyone's doing well. I don't really have much to update you on from my end. I've just been kind of like, I've been locked into sports mode. And by that, I just mean like I've been watching basically every single sports documentary that I can get my grubby little mitts on. I'm just obsessed. It kind of started with rewatching The Last Dance, which is like, in my opinion, high art. Doesn't get much better than that. And then I've just been inhaling everything. There's a Rafa Nadal documentary, Jamie Vardy, what's his face, Vinnie Jones. I've just been, and then like on YouTube as well, I'm just like watching all the boxing ones, all the basketball ones. It's a bit of me, peeps. I can't lay. So yeah, that's been me, really. I cannot believe it is June already. The time has absolutely flown. I'm kind of like, whoa, slow down. I'm still trying to work some things out on my side. But yeah, summer is well and truly here. Had a lovely little heat wave. Cooled down a bit now, though. And speaking of summer, I'm just going to say this one time, and then we'll just get on with the show. So I'm going to get it out of the way, all right? Summertime Wine, my day party, is in 3 weeks. On Saturday the 20th of June, outdoor day party at Unit 8 Studios in St. Werburgh's. So if you like your house, UK funky, garage, dancehall, reggaeton, soul, disco, whatever, get down. It's over on Head First. Early birds have gone. Outdoor day party, 3 p.m. till 10 p.m. It's me and Handstand Pappy back to back all day long, live from the van. We've got a van as a stage, which is pretty cool. So yeah, that's over on Head First. Summertime Wine, Volume 2.

This one, the sounds of Damn Swindle. Before that, we had Vintage Groove Armada, Chicago. 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

0: Dan Swindle, their tune is called That's Right. I don't know how I feel about saxophone solos. I'm assuming that is a saxophone. Like, I love trumpets with house and trumpets on hip hop, but like a saxophone solo for me is just a bit like, it's a bit like brunch in Soho, you know what I mean? Or like, you know when you're out and like they get the bongos out and you're like, oh no. So yeah, the saxophone for me is kind of the same. Obviously that's no hate to the tune, it's a great tune. Let's keep it moving now. 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
1: It's all you keep waiting so long. You know, see me a superstar, me and have time to waste with your minions and ting. Ting.

two absolute goats there. Maxi Jazz of Faithless and his tribute to Muhammad Ali. I absolutely love that tune. I still know every single word from when I was about 15. And I totally forgot about the tune until Mikey Sebastian, aka Mikey Yeah Nice's wedding in Spain in September. And he played it. It was pool party vibes day after the wedding. And yeah, he played it and I was just like, oh my days, core memory unlocked. So yeah, I had to share it.

Shaka Lion. The tune is called Sade Dove. I really like this one, like really interesting production style, obviously kind of following the sort of dubstepy 140 sounds, but it's actually 110 BPM, so go figure. You are listening to Yusuf Suave in for Felix Joy on the world famous breakfast show on SWU. I hope everyone's doing well. How are we doing for time? Okay, so we're just coming up to the halfway point, so I feel like it's a good time to maybe just put my head down, stop selecting, and jump in the mix for the rest of the show. I think I'm going to be keeping it housey. I'm going to get housey. And then, we'll see where we go towards the end of the show. There's definitely a couple I want to work in. Some new ones from Mikey Sebastian and a new one from Wiley as well. So if I can fix them in one way or another, then I would love to do that. So yeah, maybe we can end on a bit of a hype. But for now, let's just keep things chill. Starting off with this one from K Lone. The tune is called Someone Else. And it's taken from the album Sorry I Thought You Were Someone Else, which I think was released at the start of this year. Time is absolutely flying. But anyway, you listen to Yusuf Suave at yusuf.suave. I'm going to be jumping in the mix for the rest of the show.

to all the DJs that knew what went wrong just then. We style it out, we keep it moving. If you just joined us, you were listening to the second half of The Breakfast Show with Yusuf Suave, standing in for Felix Joy.

This one, the sounds of Devon Miles and Kerry Chandler. I've got some T. Williams and Lily McKenzie on the other side of this one. I'm going to be keeping things housey, soulful, uplifting through to the end of the show. 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

I was being very patient there, waiting for the outro. I was like, any second now, the vocals are going to drop out. And they did, and we locked it in, and all was well. Shout out all the listeners. You're locked in to Yusuf Suave covering for Felix Joy on the world-famous Breakfast Show right here on

That one, the sounds of Two Fox, BB James and Liam Bailey on the vocal. The tune is called So Long, and that's the Manu remix into this one, the 2010s Especial Dusky Flow Jam. We've got just under half an hour left of the show, so yeah, I'm gonna be keeping things housey, and yeah, there's a couple of new bits that I want to try and squeeze in at the end, but for now I'm just gonna keep things as they are. Give me a shout if you're locked. It's at yusuf.suave. Shout out all the listeners inside.

Yeah, so I really like this one. Came across it relatively recently. I think it's forthcoming or just out. It's DJ 3000. Tune is called So Chic, and it's Alexis Tyrell on the remix. I'm going to be getting into a Dennis Ferrer classic on the other side of this one. So yeah, stay tuned. It's Yusuf Suave covering Felix Joy on The Breakfast Show on Swoo.

Yeah, that is naughty. Proper chuggy one, like. I said I was only going to mention it once. But yeah, final plug for Summertime Wine Volume 2. It's on Saturday the 20th of June. Outdoor day party in St. Werburgh's. 3 p.m. till 10 p.m. Outdoor vibes. We've got sourdough pizza on sale. Fully stocked bar. And it's me and Handstand Pappy playing back-to-back all day. So yeah, running through kind of, you know, soul, afrobeat, dancehall, reggae, amapiano, house, UK funky, UK garage. Yeah, just running it through tune for tune for 7 straight hours. Last year was a sellout, so get down over to Head First. Early birds have gone, but we still got general tickets on sale for a tenner.

0: So we've got about 10 minutes left, so I'm going to squeeze, deviate from the plan slightly and just squeeze in these two, which have been a little bit different from the rest of the show. But we got brand new Mikey Sebastian and Burnski, so I'm going to have to play this one. It's called Mind Your Business.
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Once again, this one is brand new, Bernski and Mikey Sebastian, available now on Bandcamp. So yeah, go support friend of the podcast. After this, I got some new Wiley. This tune has just been on repeat in my car all the time. I cannot get enough of it, and they just put out the extended version, so I'm gassed. So yeah, going to be closing off on that one. Thank you for everyone who listened in. You can catch me in a couple of weeks' time doing a Bad Bunny special before his gigs in London. Anyway, I better get a jog on because I'm running out of time. So yeah, cheers everyone. It's been Yusuf Suave.

Good afternoon. Welcome along. It's the Friendly Records Show, live on SWU. We're here from 12 until 2. I'm Gareth, it's just me today, flying solo, so more tunes, less chat. That's what everyone wants, let's face it. But yeah, it's a lovely day. I've come here in the sunshine, got sunshine vibes, so let's go. Yeah!

We had, I can't remember now. That's how good my memory is. Yeah, give us a call or a text if you want. The number 078-4000-1037. Let us know. Big ups to all the new listeners on DAB if you're out there. Shout outs to Ollie. I know he's listening because he's messaged me. Yeah, so I can't see the sun anymore, but I'm presuming it's still sunny. This is Patrice Rushen and the Hump.

Big ups to my brother Mark. He's not with me today, but that has got his name written all over it, I reckon. This is Bobby Humphrey now. Like I say, here till 2. Keep it locked in to Swoo. There you go, that's a pretty cool thing to say, isn't it? Keep it locked. While I'm playing Bobby Humphrey, you make me feel so good. What a belter.

Bobby Humphrey, made me feel so good. This is Swoo. I'm here till 2 o'clock. Big ups to everyone who's listening. Shouts to Renee Gade Master in the house, locked in. Yeah, let's get it moving.

Right, yeah, this is Bob James, Lookalike. Big ups Pato, messaging in. Yeah, it's Lookalike if you're looking to hunt that one down, and it is Bob James. Yeah, this is the Friendly Records Show. We're here till 2 o'clock. I say we, me, I'm here till 2 o'clock. Yeah, get in touch if you're listening. Give us a shout. I'll give you a shout. All that, you know. Help me, I'll help you. That kind of thing. This is Humble Pie. Oh, no, it's not. It is on this channel.

That's Alan Toussaint, Last Train. And before that, we had, help me out here. I'm going to stop doing that because I genuinely forget the song the minute I'm playing it. I haven't really planned a lot out today, but you know, we've got big things coming for this show over the course of the next few months, so stay tuned to us. Don't give up. It's big things coming. But yeah, we're going to press on now. And like I say, here till two, this is...

0: Cold Crush Brothers. This is a Friendly Records show on SWU. I just want to say thanks to everyone who came out to the 10-year celebrations as well the other month at Lost and Grounded. Drank the beer. And, we're a very, very nice bunch of people. Hello to Shasta. She's listening. I'm going to keep it random. I mean, I've got Frank Zappa now. That's different, isn't it? Cold Crush Brothers into Frank Zappa. I will apologise as well at the end of this show for my terrible presenting. Oh, I've got people coming in to tell me off. Am I too loud or too quiet?
1: I'm too quiet.
0: Wow, people don't tell me that very often. Right, let's keep going.

That was heart that ended far quicker than I thought it was going to then. God, I'm bad at this today. Right, I'm going to get better. I'm going to keep it really underground. I'm going to, you know, we don't like to, I don't like to get all preachy and try and educate people on this show, but this band, honestly, if you just look them out if you can. They're called The Beatles, and yeah, they're pretty good, I reckon.

I'm going to dedicate that to the biggest Beatles fan I know, which is my daughter, Dusty Morgan. Is that John? I thought he was talking to me then. I was having a vision of John Lennon in the studio. Hello to David Mins as well. Big ups Brown in town. Saf, David, I hope you're very well. This is Roxanne Shante, and I'm going to... weirdly enough, my daughter loves this as well, but... I'm not just doing the show for her. Not even...

Man, playing this has just reminded me. We lost a legend, like, last week. So I can't play this and not mention the mighty Rob Bass, who unfortunately died. He wasn't very old either.

That's a sweat band featuring Bootsy Collins, and that is We Do It All Day Long. The English accent that they do at the start of that is absolutely terrible, but it's got a certain funk to it, as all Parliament funkadelic stuff does, so

So yeah, we're going to move on. I bumped into someone I hadn't seen for ages the other day. I hadn't seen them for months, and they said, "You still DJ?" I was like, "Yeah." They said, and he said, "You play like Santana, don't you?" I can't remember a time of playing Santana, but it sounds about right, doesn't it? So yeah, why not? I play this for my mum as well. She plays Santana, definitely more than I do. Maybe he's getting us confused. What if he knows my mum?

That's Cher for what it's worth. That's Cher and with For What It's Worth is the song. If you understand that, you're doing better than me. We've only got another, I keep saying we, it's me, another 17 minutes left, I reckon. I'm going to play some Electric Flag. Well, before that, we had Thundercat as well. That's a new track with Tame Impala off the new album, which is pretty good, actually. If you haven't heard that album, it's well worth a listen. But yeah, we're going to press on. This is Electric Flag.

Right, I've got about 5 minutes left. Gonna try and get this one and another one in. You've got Laid Black coming up next. Always worth tuning in for those guys. Yeah, this has been the Friendly Records Show. Back next month, as always, first month.

0: Hold on. Before you play that, welcome, DJ Bungie Joe Peng. I send out a massive, massive shout out to my people over there in Italy.
1: Hi.
0: Heidi, Alex, Anita, Sylvia, and the brand new little baby that is Sister Arwen. Hey!

0: Yeah.
1: I'd have cashed in for that at the start of the season.
0: Unlucky ass,
1: all
0: I mean,
1: day, every day.
0: Either.
1: Only a million people were so happy yesterday, Joe.
0: Yeah, all right. Put that music down a little bit.
1: Say that again?
0: Turn it down a little bit. Easy, Els. You tell me why you have a Champions League final on a Saturday.
1: Yeah.
0: Which meant half of your people stuck in Budapest. Can't even get... Some of your biggest, baddest fans are stuck over there. They can't even get to the presentation of the thing in the street, what happened yesterday. What's that about?
1: Yeah, that's what. How can I answer that?
0: Well, you're Arsenal fan.
1: Maybe that you is, need to ask Jasper that.
0: That is stupid. That
1: he was what
0: he was in, stuck over there.
1: He was in Budapest.
0: Yeah.

Big shout goes out to Congo Natty and all the fam. Only you alone can quit. Don't worry, that mix is getting done 100% this week. For real. It's Joe's fault.

0: Rose lead this Thursday night to the Fleece. Catch the one and only Julian Marley. Alongside him, who is it, Jeff?
1: Lay Black, baby.
0: Aye.
1: Panadub.
0: Panadub. Lay Black. That's going to be a vibe. Tickets still available, running low, so make

0: and his grandson Theo Webby. All my gooners. Yes, Joe, I'm still carrying on.
1: Shaving cream.
0: Whilst I can, yeah.
1: Yo, bro. Have you ate at Gertwings yet?
0: Gertwings? No, I've not. No. Why?
1: So I have.
0: Yummy, yummy.
1: Yummy, yummy.
0: I soon will be
1: Big
0: there.
1: Up James, Mitchell, George, the whole family.
0: Oh, yeah, sir. Yeah, when that first opened. It's been open a few years, right? Yeah, I have. Yeah, 100% I have.
1: For all the things, grilling chicken.
0: Yes.
1: Trust me, they got these little potato things, round things. Oh. They're like potato
0: croquettes. Say that again, Joe.
1: Like little potato croquettes.
0: Gonna have to sample that.
1: Croquettes or croquettes?
0: Croquettes, is that the sport?
1: Croquette, yeah. So you can tell me a bunch you come from some
0: roughneck things.
1: But yeah, the little potatoes and then they got these long crochets? Cheese strips. Yeah,
0: or is that textile?
1: Crochet is when you do knitting.
0: Oh, right, yeah, I see. We're not that dumb, engineer.
1: You look like you come from better stock than us. Engineer, what are they called? Croquettes? Or croquettes? Anyone who know? Croquettes.
0: Croquettes. Croquettes. Oh, thank you.
1: Thank you, engineer. Knew we could count on you for something. So there you go, croquettes.
0: Dumber and dumber, Joe. You're taking the mickey out of my stuttering earlier. He likes to do that, people.
1: Anyway, they got bagging croquettes down there. So big up James Mitchell and the crew. Gertwigs, we love you.

Big shout goes out to the rest of the Lay Black family. 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Studio soon come. James Barlow, 40.

That's right, out of that into this. 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Lay Black. That's right. Sometimes Joe forget cool.

0: on the guests this week?
1: Well, if I talk in them, I go on with. In the streets, them last, them vanish.
2: That's right, we got
0: is there
2: Kevin.
0: Is there anyone you ain't told me about?
2: Well, I've told you.
0: Have you?
2: What, is there someone else that...
0: No, I was just wondering.
2: You need to eat more salad, yeah?

0: Say a big shout going out to everybody at Upfest. Also, Shindig. That was a vibe, yeah, Jeff?
1: It's all right.
0: All right.
1: It's all right.
0: And where else did you go on your travels?
1: Well, if you turn that music down, I might tell you.
0: Okay.
1: Yeah, Friday was wicked, Shindig. Thank you to everyone who came and celebrated that long-awaited Lay Black performance. The tent was Ram.
0: Rama Jama.
1: They put us and Dr. Meeker on at the same time. And I think we both kind of did what we had to do.
0: Yeah, man. Vibes.
1: After that, I took a long ass, sorry, a long trip down the motorway.
0: Long shaving crew.
1: Yeah. To Plymouth, where I hosted for No Ice Cream Sound. And then after that, I came back at the motorway and down one of them little A-Roads to the beautiful British Riviera called Torquay, where I smashed it alongside the

0: Yeah, you better.
1: If I remember, I'd done that last time.
0: Don't talk to me, talk to the engineer, because he just looked right at you like...
1: Listen to Joe, shaving cream. You're meant to do the shaving cream edits.
0: No, he's going
1: to
0: slap you in the neck back.
1: Gardner!

0: So yeah, it's that time, it's poem time. Maybe not. After this, you're gonna squeeze one more of me, yeah? Alright. Well, this is Jill Peng. Being supported by X amount.
1: Girl, you gotta be mad.

0: Alright, my beautiful people. We got a little Bungie decided to drop the poem into a different folder, so he can't find the poem. Damn idiot. This is what I gotta put up with. Year after year. This is the stuff I gotta deal with when I operate with Bungie. I don't know how I've made it to 30 years, but I have. Love you, bro. Anyway, on to the next thing before you can even come back. We got a special guest in the...
1: In the building.
0: In the building. And I'm... Come on. That did like a big drum roll.
1: In the building.

0: Say that again.
1: Drum roll.
2: Probably
1: the streets.
2: Yeah, probably most known for lending my vocals to Mike Skinner's project The Streets and touring with them. But yeah, I do my own thing too. I'm blessed to be here with these legends.
1: Yeah.
2: I mean, one man like Joe Ping. Like Bungie. No,
1: come on.
0: Can I re-say that? Joe Ping.
1: He's just been a donut.
0: Yeah, of course.
1: That's all.
0: Champions.
2: Blessed and highly favoured to be in the building.
1: Right, so yeah. What's going on, Kev?
2: What's going on? It feels like there's been a resurgence. I just released an album called Home on the 15th of May, and then I had a gig in London on the 23rd of May. And then, yeah, I leave Wales now where I live, Newport. Big up Newport.
0: Yes, yes.
2: So
1: you're not getting a drum roll for that.
2: I'll give you the drum roll, Newport. Me love you. Me love you. So, yeah, heading out tomorrow on tour for a month, European and UK tour with The Streets.
1: Oh, for real?
0: Yes.
2: Yeah,
1: with The Streets?
2: Yeah.
1: Oh, so you're back with them?
2: Yeah. We did an Australian and...
0: He's been busy.
2: And NZ tour, the beginning of this year. And then
1: you don't need a support act.
2: Well, there's support acts in place, but I would love you, Uno, to be a support act, but I'm not the man. I have no power.
0: Tell him, Kev.
2: I'm the employed. I'm the employed, but it would be a good combination. Late
1: Black man, for real.
2: The Streets. Yeah.
1: That'd be sick, for real.
2: Yes, I am.
1: So, what kind of flavor is the album?
2: It's kind of like, I guess it's kind of introspective, because I guess I've been traveling a lot.
0: Many flavors.
2: Yeah, the last 3 years have been me kind of resting in Bristol for a year and a half, and then moving to Newport after that and setting up home there. So it's kind of like, I guess it's soulful.
0: Very, very.
2: Yeah, soulful, but kind of British, but soulful, I guess. Yeah.
1: Get your budge in the background.
2: Yes, he's listening to it.
0: Yeah, exactly. Joe's giving me the most frost. Anybody who knows Joe, I'm getting that look.
1: I'm asking Kevin a question. So how's the album? It's soulful? Yeah, definitely do. When's your birthday? 5th of July. 5th of July. He can't answer for himself.
0: 5th of July.
1: I'll just put that one in there. I know. Think of anyone else.
2: Yeah.
0: Clever clubs.
1: Yeah. Got any dates close to us?
2: Dates. I'm going to be in. There's a new venue in Newport that just opened up called Chapter. So I'm going to be there, but I'm going to be quizzing you guys as well because I want to do something in Bristol.
0: Yes.
1: We got places like the Fleece where we are on. I mean, if you're about Thursday, you're more than welcome.
2: I'm
1: to join
2: gone.
1: Us.
2: I'm Don't literally work. I'm tour. Out tomorrow tomorrow morning. I'm driving to London.
1: So where's the I was going to say that we got the Fleece, which is a proper live gig pub. You got places like Exchange on Old Market.
2: Okay.
0: You got Attic
1: right.

0: I pick up the dance. Boo.
1: Yeah, man.
2: What's some of the dates in the street? That's exciting stuff.
1: Dates. We're doing Shepherd's Bush Empire. That's this Friday. Then we're doing O2 Birmingham Academy on the Saturday, I believe. And we're guesting there a few times. It's kind of like a residency. Alexander Palace. We're doing 2 dates there.
2: Yeah, some big venues.
1: Yeah, it's a bit of a mad one. It's a bit of a mad one. Paris, everywhere. Germany.
0: Shepherd's Bush. On Friday, yeah?
1: Yeah, that'll be Friday.
0: Man, I might try to make that.
1: Yeah.
0: We've got a gig on Thursday. We have got a gig on Friday, haven't we? I literally can't think without the calendar.
2: You're asking me.
0: Yeah, that's a booby trap.
2: You're asking me if we got a gig on Friday. Jesus.
0: But Shepherd's Bush, just off the motorway.
1: Mm.
0: That'd be life for us to come up and visit.
1: Well, holla, I'm here, man.
0: Yeah, man.
1: I'm here.
0: Yeah, trust me.

0: Since what? 25 years ago.
1: Wow. 25 years ago?
0: Yeah, original Pirate Material was the first album. Mike was looking for a vocalist for that, so Push Things Forward, the same old thing.
2: And you're the vocalist on that.
0: Yeah.
2: This is, I was having a conversation with a good friend, and he was like, no. I was like, trust me, Kevin is. And for you to say it to the world now.
0: Yeah,
2: blah,
0: man.
2: Blah, blah.
0: I left for 3 years.
2: Yeah.
0: So that was during the massive album he had. It was, what is it called? You see, this is A Grand Not Come For Free, which is what we're doing now. So mm-hmm. It's kind of different. We're doing the whole album
1: live.
0: Was
1: you in that?
0: I left during that time because I was signed to EMI. Yeah, so I had my own album with them.
1: Did you leave happily?
0: Yeah, it was happily. I was always doing my thing. So yeah. when I linked them, how Mike kind of got in touch with me was through a drummer who I went to college with, who was in a band. And they came down. I was at Jazz Cafe that them times. I was doing my thing. So he came down and was like, let's get involved. And they were putting a band together for the first time. So it was kind of like, I guess it was forged, you know, the approach or the performance.
2: With iron.
0: Yeah. So we didn't know how it was going to go, but it blew up.
2: Push Things Forward. I love that track.
0: Thank you, man.
2: Your voice on that is just killer.
0: Thank you, man.
2: Trust.
0: Thank you.
1: But so you're the one, you're singing.
0: They say that everything sounds the same.
2: Yeah.
1: Massive.
0: Yeah. So, but give Mike his props. He's the streets. You know what I mean? So he pulls us in to do what he's got to do.
2: No, I've got the brand new album. Don't piss up your tea on me, Joe. Put my size 8 and your nostrils.
1: Don't chat to me like that. Not in public, anyway. Engineer.
2: Press mute.
1: Did you hear what he's saying out here?
2: He's laughing at us.
1: He's actually threatening me on stage. On stage?
0: Yeah.
1: On the radio.
0: Platform, yeah.
1: On the platform, yeah. So yeah, really exciting, man.
0: Yeah, it is.
2: So we should give people a little taster. What track on the album would you like me to press?

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Home. Do do do do, home. Written, produced by Kevin Mock 12.

0: Brup, brup, brup, brup.
1: Bless up.
0: Hey, hey, hey.
1: Big things, big things, bless big up. Things.
0: Yes. And say the name of the album again.
2: The album is called Home. The track you just heard was called My Way Home.
0: Yeah, big
1: How
0: up.
1: How beautiful it is.
0: Absolutely.
2: Thank
1: like
2: you.
1: Like you on the guitar, I mean the piano?
2: Everything.
1: You play everything.
2: Recorded, mixed, everything.
1: Yeah,
2: everything.
1: One talented man.
2: Yeah,
1: I told Bungie when you came to the studio, had a little few rehearsals with us.
2: I have to like hail you up. Like, that is like always talked about in every single interview that I have. I had an interview last week. The love that was shown when I walked into that room, I have never experienced.
1: For real?
2: Yes, I told you at the time, King, and I was a gassing. I'll never forget. Just a man invite you into the environment being like, yo, do you want to write something to this? Do you want to sing along to this? With no negative.
0: No bad energy. Ego. All yeah. good energy.
2: It's
0: from one to all.
2: Rarities. And
0: that's
2: yeah, hearing you that. Do your thing, Joe, that's, you know, that session, and Bungie and the rest of the man, them. Yeah, it's blessed. Really blessed.
0: Even though true. We all really want to give Joe a little dig in his ribs.
1: You know, I'm the talented one, though, so you can't really do that.
0: Okay, Joe.
1: But yeah, anytime you're ready to come to studio, man.
2: Yeah.
0: Okay. He's got rhythms. We're on that. He's a busy man, but that's locked yeah. and loaded.
2: Yeah.
0: For real.
2: I'm what looking else? Forward to more. To more.
0: Oh, yeah.
1: So, what's the inspiration then? You say about moving home and stuff.
2: Yeah, I mean, I'm going to be real. I'm going to go in like as a black man being born in this country. It's almost like I've always felt like a foreigner in some ways. Because I went to Yard. When I went to Yard, I'm told I'm a foreigner. When everywhere that I've been, you know what I mean? You realise, see, you have to make a sense of home within yourself. And then the transition of coming to Bristol, finding my feet, and then going to Newport, it's been, as a musician, like COVID was hard for me, man. So it was about trying to get financially free. And I got a fam that live in Australia. So it's been about that kind of journey. And so the album was written over that kind of span of time. Like, I write a lot of music, really. So, yeah, it just felt like, I guess Newport has given me some ground.
1: Yeah.
2: Do you know what I mean? In terms of not having to stress so much about life. So, home, it just made sense of releasing the album called Home, and it's the first of a few other things to come. Yeah.
0: That sounds organic and natural to you.
2: Yeah. I've kind of just stepped back from chasing the dragon, as you'd call it, and just like, it's more as a human, it's more about me being in spaces with people who are blessed,
0: yeah,
2: and making music that's blessed,
0: yep,
2: rather than trying to
0: force
2: the energy
0: for something that like is not maybe even you. If I chat for myself, I just do what I want to do,
2: yeah,
0: how I want to do it with who I want to do it.
2: Yes, King. That's where I'm at, really.
0: That's how we connected.
2: Yeah.
0: It was just organic. We both like finished each other's sentences on it was nothing, no ego, just music.
2: Yeah.
1: Except
0: you
1: for
0: know.
1: Yourself.
0: We sidestepped, Jeff.
2: Yes, King. That's what I'm on. And those are the connections I want to make. Is like, I want to collaborate with people, but people who are on the same level energy, right?
0: Yeah. So, off the album Home, I've got a track Star and Substance, ready to roll. Give us a kind of a little brief on this.
2: So Style and Substance was about it's like you meet a lot of people, and this was about a woman in essence that I was admiring, and it's like they might be fine, you might be attracted to them. But substance, you know what I mean? You got to have style and substance, I think, as you move through this world. So this was about

0: kind of recognizing that and just affirming that to that person, like, I dig all of you, you know, not just how you're presenting.
1: Is that expressing you've grown within the realms of that as well, or how are you meaning that?
0: Yeah, I'm meaning that as, like, for me, I could see a woman and be like, okay, she's attractive.
1: Yeah.
0: And then the way that she moves is not attractive.
1: See, yes.
0: Where you meet someone who might not be as attractive as that woman, but her energy and who she is just
2: full package
0: brings it up. You're just yo, that's beautiful. So, and I've definitely lived that. So I think as an older man,
1: yeah,
0: I'm definitely more about the full package.
1: Yes.
2: It have to be.
0: Yeah.
1: All right. Do you want to intro your track?
0: Yes. This is from my new album, Home. This is Style and Substance.
3: I take your hand before reaching for more. Look in your eyes again.
0: Yes, Kings.

0: So we're in the studio with the one and only Kevin.
1: Mark Trail, man.
0: Mark Trail, the other half of the original Streets, who's in the building with us today celebrating his brand new album called Home.
1: Yes, King.
0: And that was Style and Substance, and him and Bungie in the background have already sealed the deal. I will be doing a feature on that, and Bungie will be supporting me and Kevin.
2: Let's give some shout outs as well. We've got we've got Tyler C's saying a wicked show.
0: Easy, Tyler.
2: Big up all the man them. We've got Ian Congo. Did I say Ian?
0: Did I
2: say Congo Natty earlier or something?
0: Yeah, you some stupid.
2: I did. Yeah. Sorry, Ian. Of course, the one bigging up the one and only Ian Congo.
0: And his missus. Say his missus.
2: And wifey and gardener and all the family. So.
0: Can't say wifey. That's disrespect. What's her name?
2: Go on then, Joe.
0: Claire. Ha-ha.
2: There you go then.
0: This guy. I know your name, Claire.
2: This guy. He's such a sore loser.
0: He just calls you wifey.
2: Where did Liverpool come?
0: Ooh.
2: He was trying to jab me earlier, but anyway, it's all good. It's all love, Jay. It's all
0: so
2: love.
0: Yeah, that's two massive tunes. Who'd you say is your inspiration? You could say a couple. I could hear a few.
1: I'd say you guys, and I say that because you sound like you're from Bristol.
0: Yeah,
1: you know what I mean.
0: Now, do I do my R's though?
1: Your R's
0: like gritty or do I sound like that?
1: No, you sound like what I love about artists is when I feel they're them.
0: Yeah.
1: True. And that's what gravitated me towards you guys. Because I live in Newport as well. What they called, you guys probably know them. This feels really bad. Benji is the lead singer's name. It's what are they called, man?
2: A band from Newport?
1: Yes, bruv. I saw them recently. Reggae band. Reggae and metal.
2: Oh, yeah.
1: Skindred.
2: Yes. Well done.
1: I saw them like about 3 weeks ago, and I've never seen a vocalist like that. You guys should collaborate because you're so
2: unique.
1: They're Bristol and unique. They're Newport and unique. I think they just got number one album Midlands recently. But Bob, of course, like I grew up a reggae soldier.
0: Big up, Bob.
2: Yes, Marley.
1: Also, all the old reggae stuff is Stevie, Donnie.
2: I could hear Stevie. Yeah. I could hear You're Your Own. That's the one
1: blessings,
2: thing. Like, trust me,
1: blessings.
2: from the early you to the now you.
1: Mm.
2: That D'Angelo, that neo soul vibe.
1: Omar's a big
2: one.
0: I was waiting for someone to say that. I'm going to sit back and listen to I hear someone say that.
1: Yeah.
0: But that's the first thing I thought.
1: There's enough, now there's a resurgence of kind of, it's cool to sound UK, but when I came up, it weren't cool. No one was trying to sound UK. Probably was the same for you lot. So it was like, nah, I like UK. So in whatever I do, that's what I'm going to try and sound like because that's where I'm from.
0: Where are you from originally?
1: I'm from London, Northwest. Northwest Corridor.
2: Please tell me you're a Gooner.
1: I don't do football, which is I should.
2: That's called that.
1: Yes. So music took over and football and everything went to the wayside. But
0: I don't really do football either.
2: Not this season anyway.
1: But my people it's people I've met that really inspire me, man. Like people who taught me, who I still roll with and rock with. But
2: Do you like Jamiroquai?
1: Jamiroquai are cool. Jamiroquai are cool. I went to what was it called? The V&A exhibition about black music.
2: Yeah.
1: Which was interesting to see kind of like it go from kind of, I guess, from the ships and slavery in Africa to modern day. I feel like a couple of people were left out. Things I would have liked to have seen.
2: Yeah.
1: But it was good to see, you know, like the whole drum and bass movement, the reggae movement, certain
2: sound system, culture, formats coming through the sound system.
1: Yes,
2: culture. Whether that be rave, reggae, soul, lovers.
1: Yeah.
2: You know what I mean?
1: Yeah. So there's a lot to learn, I think, for me, like, as a UK, to learn about the UK movements and stuff. You know what I mean? I learned a lot, I guess, about reggae from working with David Rodigan and being involved in his show with the Outlook Orchestra, the anthology of kind of reggae music. So that was kind of a good schooling.
0: Talk to us about that.
1: That was like, I did BVs. It was over the space of 4 years.
0: And for those of you that don't know, that's backing vocals.
1: Yeah. So that was like, who was on that show? Well, Outlook Orchestra. Big up Shah, my brethren. He's a bad singer. He sings with like Basement Jacks and other people. Right. She's in theatre at the moment. She hooked me up with that. But that was an anthology with an orchestra. Artists like Damien, who was on it?
2: Was it Beverly Knight there?
1: No. Protégé was on it.
2: Protégé, sorry. What did I think?
0: Beverly? Freddie?
1: Freddie McGregor.
2: Oh, yeah.
1: Ali Campbell, Maxi yes. Priest, General Levy, Nuff. Who else was on there? There was Nuff. And I got to sing a couple Otton Ellis songs.
2: Oh, wow.
1: Which was a blessing, yeah.
0: Is that online?
1: Yes, yeah, online. The one we did in, where was it? I think it was this. Benakassim is on Rototom. Have you heard of Rototom? That's online.
2: Oh wow!
0: What history with
2: that? Yeah.
1: That was a blessed festival.
2: We performed there.
1: Yeah. Okay.

0: That's Rotter Tom.
1: Yeah.
0: That's Rotter Tom.
2: But what he's talking about is the festival.
1: Right.
2: Bene Kassim.
1: I think it was in Bene.
2: So the prize, what he's talking about. So we won Best Act UK, Best Act Northern Europe, and the final was the Best Act in Europe, and the prize was to main stage at Bene Kassim, Rotter Tom.
0: Okay.
1: Yeah. Yeah, I'm not surprised. But yeah, I've been pretty blessed, you know what I mean, with my musical life, like touring and working with certain artists. But still, I guess I'm still underground in a way.
0: Yeah. Well, you know? Yeah, and you saying

0: and Love and Play got on vinyl and have played on radio, hence Joe Askin. You're founder in that.
1: Blessings, man.
2: Killer.
1: It was
2: killer.
0: Absolutely.
1: Man. Blessings, King.
0: And

0: and him doing what he does.
1: Yeah, I mean, I
0: love the Beats also.
1: Thank you. I'll be real, and I always say, like, I always give a man his position. Like, Mike is the streets. Do you know, what I mean? Like, he's the guy, you know, that thing, and he walked me through on that, which is blessed. But I always see life. There's another could do what I do. Maybe another man that could do.
2: That's the humblest you.
3: For true.
2: We all think like that.
1: I'm in that place.
2: Unless like Blade Black, they know there ain't no. All of them people in Blade Black could get kick out except for me.
0: Lord.
2: But no one can't do what
0: walking,
2: I do.
0: Talking.
2: But yeah, that's just the humblest in you. And that's why you get the certain flowers and the little gigs that come your way. I say little fucking.
1: No. That's right.
2: The massive gigs that come your way because you're putting out positive.
1: I'm blessed to be still doing this at the age I'm doing it at. So
0: that's right. And as you said, even creating music, performing music, we're blessed. There's no script. We just create. And if you get the blessings to play it out, that's beautiful. Mm. Whether it be 10 people or 10,000 people. And, you know, when you played, I came to the street.
1: Yes, I did.
0: In Cardiff.
1: Cardiff Wizards Festival.
0: That was, my man absolutely killed it. I was waving like, yo, and he said, Budge,
2: Did you get backstage?
0: No, to be fair, I didn't want to be. I wanted to see it.
2: I was backstage.
0: Yeah, I wanted to see it from the front. I like to be in the crowd and learn.
2: I want to be part of the rider and everything. King.
0: To see how you guys, done it. You know what I mean?
1: Bless his king.
0: And how it looked and how you moved. And
2: I could do all of that from backstage.
0: Mm. Yeah, right, Joe.
2: Damn their food, drink their drink.
1: He's not playing.
0: People know Joe. Like,
2: take enough pictures like I'm part of the street.
1: Bless him.
2: I wasn't there, but I look forward to having that experience.
1: Bro, you're welcome.
0: Shepherd's Bush, maybe on Friday. I'm going to look at my phone as soon as we're done.
1: You're welcome.
0: See if we could go roll up.
2: We got a next one?
0: Got a next one, yes.
2: And what's this one?
0: Love Notes.
1: Love Notes. So Love Notes about being a dweeby little boy, which even though I'm a big man, I'm terrible with... I'm going to say it. I'm terrible with the first approach when it comes to a woman.
2: Woman?
1: Yeah. When I'm
2: Come out with us, bro.
0: He's shy, man.
1: I'm in it.
0: Humbly shy.
1: But I'm not... I don't chase nobody or nothing.
0: Yeah, no, I hear
1: so,
0: that.
1: So, like, this is kind of me going back to predate school days and being that little boy. Don't get me wrong. Women always gravitate. I've never had to fight too hard.
2: It's not been an issue.
1: But, yeah. But
2: the thing called the numbers game?
1: Yeah.
0: Here we go, Joe.
1: Love
0: Don't sell what? Yourself out live on radio to the world. Here he goes.
2: It's the numbers game.
0: And remember...
2: I'm cool. It's cool. Numbers game. If you try it with like 100...
1: Yeah.
2: Then you must
1: one's got a stick.
2: One's
1: got a stick, bro.
0: All right. Let's Coming play the tune.
1: Yes, sir.

0: Wow. That was heavy.
1: Very, very, lessons. Very soulful, but different.
2: Yeah, yeah.
1: Definitely different.
2: Yeah. I love Outkast. Outkast kind of like a big, massive influence as well. Like the Love Below album, but even before then, like Aquemini.
0: So
2: that's kind of in my...
0: Even on the groove of... Yeah, I get you.
2: Yeah.
0: It's a beautiful piece of...
1: I was kind of hearing Lily Allen.
2: Interesting.
0: Okay.
1: You know, she does her rhymes kind of... Yeah,
0: I get the flow patterns. Cool.
2: It's good to hear. Good to hear what you guys think.
0: We're listening. So I was listening. We were listening so much. I didn't see it run out. That's a good thing, though, right? And it's really short.
2: Yeah, it's a short tune.
0: That was short. That caught me 2:18. Wow.
2: Yeah, yeah.
0: So I've got queued up Vote For You.
2: Mm-hmm. So Vote For You is like, I don't know, and I guess I'm here with two artists as well, and it's like sometimes, well, one artist. Yeah. So I have to like,
0: Joe's.
2: They're getting me off guard, you know. Man, I try two artists.
0: It's lucky Kevin knows the ego that's in front of him, which is Joe.
1: Hold on a minute, people. That just should it. That tells you what Kevin's like. Kevin sat here, he just don't want to say a bad word about no one, and I just trapped him.
2: He trapped me.
1: He said two artists, and I'm in the background showing him one finger.
2: It got me. I'm a slow take, so it takes me a minute to like, the brain isn't as fast as it used to be. I'm getting better, but I'm catching up. I'm catching up with these two bantering.
1: Sorry, Kev.
2: Trouble.
0: So, your album is available everywhere, I take it?
2: It's you iTunes. Can get it on everything in terms of...
0: Give us some handles.
2: Spotify, YouTube, Spotify, Apple Music, all of the things, Tidal. But if you want to get vinyl, you can get...
0: Oh, wow.
2: Hit me up on Insta.
0: I want a vinyl. I'll buy that.
2: It's coming. There's a place called Elastic Stage, and they do your vinyl and CDs and stuff. You can order it directly from
0: Nice.
2: Them. But I'm about, man, on all the handles. Instagram is what I use probably the most.
0: And spell it, because, you know, there's funky... Yeah.
2: It's home
0: versions of...
2: And Kevin, like K-E-V-I-N, and then I say Mark, but Mark with a K, and Trail, T-R-A-I-L, and it's like, if you imagine Kevin... as like a snail kind of leaving a mark and you follow the trail of the snail.
0: Yeah.
2: I know that makes sense, but that's how I kind of...
0: We like that.
2: Yeah, man.
0: So, all right, so the next track, Vote For You.
2: So Vote For You is kind of like, as I said, as artists, definitely independent artists, you got to kind of like, there's times when it's hard, man. It's hard out here.
0: Yeah.
2: You know, and you got to vote for yourself. So it's about mental health, but it's also about like, what I wanted to do and what I still might do is just do a video showing the records of artists and people that I vote for. You know, people who have moved my spirit. We were talking earlier about what artists inspire me. And just saying like a thank you for that. So it's kind of like a message to self and a message to everybody else that like, with your mental health, love thyself, advocate for thyself, you know? You're amazing.
0: Yes.
1: Shit.
0: Beautiful words.
1: For real. Mm.

0: Another banger from Kevin Mark Trell from the album called The Home. And before we play his last track, Moment of Truth, taken from the album Home by Sam Cordia. I'm trying to not stutter.
1: I've never heard you speak so much. So I'm just sat there in awe, actually.
0: It's bottom, bottom.
1: I actually even heard you sing earlier, but I was like, rotted.
0: I'm a happy gooner is what it's called. Like,
1: yeah, that's what it is.
0: Yeah, that's exactly what it is.
1: Wait until the season starts again to shut up. That's all they talk about, man. I put on Facebook and that's all I'm saying. Darren Webster, get off my Facebook.
0: Anyway, Kevin, yeah. That's a beautiful piece of music, my brother.
2: Thank you, Vote for you from
0: the album Home.
2: Yes.
0: And as I said, Moment of Truth. Give us some, you know.
2: So Moment of Truth was literally, I had the track, and then I recorded some backing vocals to go throughout the track. And I literally put it on and just freestyled what I put over it. And it's kind of like, we're living in a time, I feel like, where social media and media as well, it's hard to see what is propaganda and it's hard to see what is the truth. And if I'm honest, like, yeah, it is worrying what is happening for me in the UK right now in terms of race and separation. And I'm not trying to put that out there to cause more dismay.
0: No.
2: I'm putting it out there to say, you know what, beyond us.
0: How you're seeing it.
2: We're the same. You know what I mean? And we need to kind of take all the isms out the way and be like, look, we all need food. We all need shelter. We all need food. And if we sit down and have a chat, we realise we're all the same. So it's kind of like, about that, I guess, a meditation of like, look, yo, what's happening?
0: I get you. And not to go back to football, Joe, but yesterday at the parade, the Arsenal parade, the colours, like, forget what team they were and are, my beloved, but all the colours, it was a beautiful thing. I was just like breathing it in. Black, white, Muslim, Indian, Pakistan, Chinese, Philippines, Thai. I'm not exaggerating when I say every color under the sun. And to me, I hear and feel even more so. Because, you know, we could go retro. I'm sure we all could say our versions of events of growing as young people of color. And, you know, some are very harrowing stories that we could say, but we don't stop there and we don't put that on the next person. We try to elevate, and yeah, what you said there is correct.
1: Let's push things forward.
0: True that.
2: Yes,
0: true that. And yes. And Joe, you're a G. You can tell he's the vocalist.
1: Thank you.
0: But that hook, that's what that kind of means to me. Do you understand?
2: Yes, I.
0: Exactly that. So yeah. Joe, kudos to that.
1: Come on.
2: Yeah, man. Yeah, man.
1: It's all about love. We come from that mixed race place.
0: Yeah, so yes. Yes. No, exactly
1: more
0: that.
1: Important.
0: Exactly.
1: What you said earlier on about feeling home, I come from, everyone knows I'm from a gypsy site, so
2: right,
1: the only place I ever felt like home to me is on a gypsy site.
2: Wow.
1: So even Bristol, I've lived there all my life, but when I go home,
0: yeah, he says you're the happiest
1: home, that's where I go home. Yeah, Cornwall is like, which sounds a bit strange, but Cornwall is kind of home.
2: Wow.
1: That's it.
0: Share some love to people, as in, like, who's your people? Do you want to say some big ups and stuff before we press play on your
2: big
0: last
2: up
0: track?
2: All my Newport fam, London fam, Eloise, big up, because if I didn't meet her, I wouldn't meet these men.
0: Yes, Eloise.
2: All my Bristol Access crew, because I used to work at Access Creative.
0: Big shout out to Mace, I assume he still works there. My brother.
2: Everybody, really, anybody that supported, to yourselves again for always making me feel
0: always anytime
2: welcome, you know. And everybody that is going to be around during the Streets tour, we got the Streets family as well. Adam Wharton as well for supporting from BBC, introducing, big up yourself.
1: You're not playing in Bristol anywhere.
2: I need to chat to you, man, about that as well.
1: I mean, with the Streets either.
2: Yeah, we're doing Bristol Sounds.
0: Cool.
1: Where is that?
2: Bristol Sounds, we're doing that. We Are Curious building. I'm not sure, all around them ends. So we're doing that. We're doing Cardiff Castle at the end of July. And that's it, really, I think, in these ends.
1: We'll be hitting you up for some VIPs, bro.
2: Do what I can, yes.
1: Yeah, no, don't start that. I'm doing, you know.
2: No, it's real. I do what I can. I've been told, like, we've got, like, Cardiff Castle. You want to come? Come Cardiff Castle. Yeah, I got you. Ah. That's the one where I can do the thing.
0: You're a home. That's your home, isn't it? So that's just up the road from you.
2: They've been kind to me, and I've got numbers. So, yeah, if you want to come to that, I'd say come to that one.
1: That one, okay.
2: Yeah. But thanks to anyone who just listened and supported, man. Anybody.
0: Yeah man. Mm. All right, so the title of this track is Moment of Truth, taken from Kevin Mark Trell, the Home album.

0: Yeah, that was some seriously moody piano playing there, and you do everything.
1: Yes, King. Everything. Recording, playing, production, what a thing.
0: Well, it's been an absolute pleasure having the one and only Kevin.
2: Mark Trail.
0: Mark Trail, that's the name, isn't it?
2: For real. Can't forget that.
0: Kevin Mark Trail on our show. I'm not even going to say the other off the streets because you are who you are on your own. Can't wait to do some work with you. Can't wait to come to Cardiff and see you. And I know my listeners have just been given a real treat. Go get the album, people. Buy the album. Support the locals. Support the independents. And support the man them trying to take. Chat to me. Kevin Mark Trail. Blah.
2: Big up, brother.
1: Bless up.

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Very sick show. 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

Who said I'm

So yes, myself, DJ Jemmy, right now. You're locked into the Big Bad Swoo FM. I just come back from the dentist, man. Local anesthetic and all of that. Yeah, man, my lip is off to one side right now. So yeah, you got myself for the next 2 hours. I ain't even gonna talk too much, you know, before I start.

So yeah, man, like I said, you're locked into Sue FM. For the next 2 hours, grime, dubstep, and everything else in between. And yeah, I'm coming with a lively mix today. The sun was shining. Let's go.

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Shout out to the Listen Back gang. Shout out to the people that's listening to us live.

Yes, man. Shout out to Pete Forsaken. Go and check the Lifted Icon show as well. Yeah, I'm still struggling to speak, man. Oh, the local anti-state, man. I just come back from the dentist, if you just tuned in. Man, I had to have a feeling in that. Let me keep it brief and the talk to a minimum.

Okay, so you are locked into Soul FM, DJ Jemmy right now. Just under hour left. And you know me, I'm going through the motions. Quick update, I think the local anesthetic is slightly wearing off a bit. My lips still ain't moving properly. So yeah, don't worry about the little pronunciations. Yeah, that was a struggle. Anyway, man, in between time, let's get back to it. Soul FM, Big Bad Soul FM.

Yeah, I just went outside. It is wet. 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You see, that's what happens when you lot cry too much, man, about the hot weather. You see what happens? Back to it. Grey clouds.

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After myself, you got Trends. Yes, man. Keep it locked, Sue FM. If you're listening back, big up, man. Definitely gone through the motions today. And a little update. You know what? It's wearing off a bit, you know? It's wearing off. I felt like it's been a journey so far. But yeah, let me get back to it. You're locked into Sue FM. DJ Jemmy.

Okay, sweet, massive. I'm telling you, man, it's a local anesthetic, man. I'm getting there, though. I'm getting there. I'm just slurring a bit. So, yes, I'm going to be playing one more tune after this one. I'm going to finish up. But, yeah, like, I just want to say a big thank you to everyone that's been locked in for the whole 2 hours. Like I said, man, we've been with the motions, man. We've stuck at them gears, man.

Hey, it's that time again. It's my South Trends. It's Woo. Back on the DAB. You saying? The Power Hour. Shout out to Jemmy. Last two. As always. Back next month. You got me till 10. Gotta keep the show moving. You know what to do is always, man. Just keep it swoop. 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

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It's my South Trent's swoo. 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

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Myself, Trent, is Swoo. I'm here till 10. Don't forget Chad Dubs up next. Foundation Audio. Hang tight, low two. Send out to Slowy.

No. This is a real Bristol legend right here. The GOAT. In my eyes, anyway. Send out to the GOAT, Lemsley Dale, each and every. Bristol's finest, mate. Oh, boy. My South Trent is swoo. Let's keep it moving, yeah?

This one, forthcoming Mean Streets. Down to DOK. Check it out at Yardie Drill. Out June 26th. Finally. Long story. Let's not go there. But I've only got an hour. So it's our trend to swoo. Oh boy.

going to be 9:30 already? Ah, well. I tell everybody went to Love Safe today. Heard it was a madness. Couldn't make it, was on holiday. Nah. Saw some videos, but it looked like all sick. So out to the whole Swoo team. So out to Ollie. Out to Dan, all the crew. So out to Silas on this one. Something forthcoming. I'm gonna sharp. I say this every month. It's vital. Just keep it Swoo.

0: Oh boy.
1: This one's absolutely crazy. Some forthcoming business. 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It's myself, Trent, is swoon. Should we carry on until Chad Dubs gets here? Back on the DAB, yeah?

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Mean Streets Records. My ID, okay. This one, Red Rum. 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

0: So last 6 minutes, this set has gone so quick. It's absolutely mad. Hey, Chad Dubs is up next, you know. Foundation Audio Business. That's a slowie, so that's a low two.
1: What's your problem, man?
0: Nothing.

0: South Trent is swoo.
1: What's your problem?
2: Nothing.
0: Last five. Let's get it. So Chad Dubs gets here. You know what to do. As always, keep it swoo.

Yes, yes. It's a Foundation Audio show with myself, Chad Dubs. This month, joined by the lovely Lotu and our Bristol boy, Oi Oi Slowy. Taking you through for the next hour. One for one, back to back business.

Bristol boy rep the ends. Can't see me, I broke through the lens. Ain't part of no get along gang. Tell the man to go suck on the limbs. Bristol boy rep the ends. Can't see me, I broke through the lens. No get along gang. Chad Dubs on a mix and a blend. Whoa.

downtown everywhere getting stared at. You hear that? 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I wanna blare that. Full blast with the windows down, driving round town everywhere getting stared at. You hear that? Low two, you hear that?

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Make man screw up their face in that. Look off disgrace in that, chewing nigga visible bacon bar. You got enough bass in that, next man, yeah man, that bass is far. I can hear the bass line thumping, I can hear that back from Stacey's flat. You got enough bass in that, make man smash up some plates in that. Turn up to the rave in that, Chad Dobson's in the place in that. Bass in that, next man, yeah man, that bass is far, far. Yo, check. Keep getting complaints in that, neighbours keep calling the Jakes in that. Christine at number 16, that crazy bitch with that crazy car. Then you got unemployed data, the man to turn down the bass in that. Ain't done the days working his life, tell data fuck off the lazy twat. But turn down the bass in that, Cody sack filled with snakes in that. Karen and Keith keep calling police, telling them I keep them awake in that. But they don't know that the sun sells fake, tell Karen push on the brake in that. Don't throw stones if you're in glass flats, cause I'll cut me all the cake

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My intention's to take the piss. I'll wait until 10 p.m. then I'll wake up all the neighbours' kids. I used to play it down low, now I crank that shit up to 86. Slowie's got a new sing-along, introduce them to Crazy Titch. 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

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Foundation bringing dubstep back. Don't give two ish about this in that spit bar so cold they'll think I'm tapped. 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

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Yes, low two.

rolling. 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

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I don't sit on fences. If I call you, then know I meant it. 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Yes, low two. 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
1: 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I bang Sicknick straight back to Lapland. 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

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Oi. 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I heard the verdict's out. Chad Dubs just gave me permission to come down and murk these clowns.

Yo, Chad Dubs, rolling. 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

0: keyboard warrior. 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
1: Whoa.
0: Hey. Chad Dubsy ain't ready. Yo, Chad Dubs, give it to them. Chad Dubs, give it to them. D ain't ready. D ain't ready. Shout out to everybody keeping it locked. Swoo FM. This is the Foundation Audio Show. Low 2 Chad Dubs. 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

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Promoters tell you there ain't no budget to tell me to name my price. 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I told them a million times. 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I told them a million times. 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Told them a million times. I thought it was quite fair to ask for that, to be honest. Hey. I told them a million times. Yes, low two. Jeez. 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With a mix and a blender. Oi. 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

0: go-to. 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
1: Yo. Doing the chat, one pointy to me. Everybody knows that I know it'll be. Oi, oi. Listen. This one is another Chad Dubs one coming on Friday.

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Microphone champion. Family affair. Brother from another mother. Big love to those who've been locked in, locked on. Same place, same time. 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
2: Got a great show for you this month. Got some worldwide sounds, some dub-related beats, some fresh 140. No guest mix this month, but my featured artist is the one like Tuffa. I'll be playing a bunch of tracks from him a bit later. I'll be playing some tracks from the new Erto Ben movie soundtrack album. Some sounds coming out of Bristol as usual. Also going to be playing some fresh Smith & Mighty beats. All that coming up later. But first,

0: So, story so far, kicked off with Youth Them Cold by Richie Spice, then Only Good System by Nicodemus featuring Blackout JA, and then from Zam64, a track called Dun Dem, I can't pronounce the artist name, and then two in a row from Aquarium. First, The Pursuit, second, Shades, and that's coming out of Mexico, and then Rotate, Zeal's Choice, and then A1 Yona, can't pronounce the title, but roughly translated means Horse of Hope. Couldn't resist. That's coming out of Kazakhstan. I said it was going to be a worldwide sound show. And then Drone, Ralph's Theme, coming out of Bristol. And then two from Presti, As We Move, and Big Ting. And then The Hills from Nazamba and Limbo Thompson, that's produced by OBF. And then the wonderful Paige Julia with 98, coming out of New Zealand. And then Blue and Red with Boy Dub. This next one ended up on my hard drive with no title, so I don't know who it's by, but I love it anyway.
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1: Quick ID catch up. After the unknown track, two in a row from Tourney and Sound. First one called Draw, second one called Hopeless VIP. They're both from the unreleased vault number 6. And then two in a row from L Major. First one called The Sound, and then Enigma. And then Veludo, a track called Vapor, that's coming out of Brazil. And then TMSV with a track called Hydro. Two in a row from Unki, Stress Vector, and Night Bus from Orion. And this one playing now, Two Dudes, One USB, and this is USB Dub. Track coming in now. It's from Argo and Squeak, and the track is called 2P.

Oh,

So after Argo and Squeak came Odd Cut with Bantha, and then two in a row from Rance, first one called Flutes, second one called Twist, and then Nasty J with the excellent Side Quester, then Gordo Dubs, Feel the Soul, Adam R meets Dub Freak, a track called Ariba, and this one playing now, Nina, Hide and Tweak. Next up, selection of tracks featuring Smith and Mighty.

0: So in this section, Tower T, a track called Technova, that's a Smith & Mighty remix. And then Smith & Mighty featuring Jackie Jackson, a track called Anyone, that's the Mellow Mix. And then Smith & Mighty featuring Tammy Payne, Move You Run. Again, featuring Tammy Payne, a track called Shadow, and that's the Breakdub Mix, which is forthcoming on a vinyl release. And then Davidge featuring Stefonic Youth, a track called Slow Light, that's the Rob Smith Lovers Mix. This track playing now is Smith & Mighty Nobody Else, which is actually featured in the Erto Ben movie soundtrack album, which leads us neatly into the next section, which is a selection of tracks from that album.
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0: Erto Ben is a documentary movie about Vienna's street artists and urban explorers who take risks to create art in hidden and forbidden places.

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0: tracks there from the Ertobin movie soundtrack album. First track from Barrow called Fat Suspect. And then District with Leviathan. Then Maet with Peace. And then this one, Tonnage with One World. The soundtrack album is available on Bandcamp. 18 tracks. Vienna's illegal art form, and all proceeds go to International Red Cross in Gaza. That's Ertobin, U-R-T-O-B-E-N. Next up, 5 tracks from the one like Teffa.
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0: Bosch, Tiffa. Five tracks, first one 2T, second Moonwalk, and then Steps. All those tracks are from the Three Shades EP. And then Tiffa and RSD, Chuckle Scene, honored to be a part of that collaboration. And then the wonderful Advance by Tiffa and Moss. I'll be posting this month's show without the chat, plus full track listing up on my Mixcloud page. This next one is from Andrea Burns and it's called Hurt So Good.
1: You're listening to

last one from me this month. From Bristol. It's from A. Wells, and it's called Overgrowth.